watch TV. There's far too many molecules to see. They creep into your little mind. Almost all my neighbors have gone.

so groovy. Don't we look so good in our new clothes? Isn't that the latest thing from Paris?

faithful lady and I. Well, I was born in Fort Worth, Texas. I'm gonna die down in Tennessee.

Woke up in a land of extremes. Vanna was that could be. That everything would be just what it seems.

with your latest package. You made a remark about the frequency of orders, something about destroying the rainforests, and it made me think about death, but not in a way that would make you unhappy. I realized the things that we buy are an island, and it's there that I want to be buried.

I was quietly congratulating a bitter former lover on a brand new job with BAE Systems when she grabbed me by the throat and arrested my breathing.

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Hang on the wall. Throw it out to one to run round and grab it just before it falls. Shake it, you can break it. Hang it up on the line.

my kibble off the bed on the floor. You better be glad, sad foot, you ain't gonna get to kick it no more. Now you wear your mini skirt way above your knees. Now you can shake your jelly with the other man you please. I told you, you could go

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Oh, go, baby.

Ladies and gentlemen, this is a public safety message. All people to the right of the stage by the sea must move back towards the west pier. In the interest of safety, please follow the stewards and police advice, and we'll start the show again as soon as possible. Thank you.

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Don't give you a nickel worth of rice, you know, the sack of a doggone bone and meal. That's what I know. Boy, I sure don't want to go. I do the thing and

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I knew you wasn't the one for me when you took your fist and knocked me down to my knee. If I could get a divorce.

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I looked in your pocket,

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But you so dumb, you don't know right from wrong. Lord, I hate a man like you. And I had the blues from then on, she just moaned. It was a shame the way that man treated that woman. And this happens to be an even true song. The music was wrote on account of this happening. Of course, I played some blues to kind of pacify the young lady. She's a beautiful thing, too.

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Little boy jumped up and goes to his mama, said, Mama, what did you dream? Hear what she said. Heard your papa knocking on my door. Lord, I heard your papa knocking on my door. Heard your papa knocking on my door. She asked for she wouldn't take him back. And she was a good Christian. She told the preacher, sir, I won't take him back when he come. But when he come, he walked to the door and he come and knocked on the door and he come at the crying. Crying, baby, have I ever done you wrong? Lord, he crying, my babe, have I ever done you wrong? Loving, babe, have I ever done you wrong? You know good and well I hadn't done it wrong. Been gone 3 long years, never rolled a scratch, son, a nickel of money. And he sit down again to cry again, you know what he said? If I have, honey, will you forgive me, please? Lord, if I have, will you forgive me, please? If I have, Lord, will you forgive me, please? Of course, she wouldn't take him back when you heard him singing out there. She walked to the door with her hands behind her, and she looked up to the garden of sky. Hear what she said? You was a long time coming, honey, but you're welcome, yeah. You was a long time coming, honey, but you're welcome, yeah.

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His wife says, I want son to play the piano piece since you've been gone so long. Let him know what he done learned since you've been gone. The little boy sit down again and play his little piano piece.

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Oh, Lordy, have mercy on me. Oh, someday another, Lord, I may be free. She had another piece. The little girl, she told the little girl to get on the piano and play her piece. Was the last piece. The little girl come out and kept playing this.